The ladies and gentlemen, the number one radio station Atlantida. In the name of love, in the name of night law, in the name of people world presence, B-I-J-A-N-A.

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I just spent a half a meal on a chandelier. Now you try and cut me off like a light switch. Try and stand, I leave. Saying that you need some time to breathe. Thinking that I'm sleeping on.

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2: Yo, remember yo. Back on the bully when cats used to harmonize yeah. like.
3: Yo.
2: Yo. Yo. My men and my women, don't forget about the dean. This is not the most the king. Yo. It's about a thing. Yo.